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1: Conferindo a hora agora, são 4 horas e 43 minutos.
2: One of the main men of all time in the Country Music Hall of Fame. That's right, superlatives.
3: Yes.
2: How about a hand, ladies and gentlemen, for Mr. Charlie Pride? Where are you, Mr. Pride?
1: How are you, Mr. Pride? Como é que está?
2: Thank you.
1: The very best country music.
2: Alright.
4: Never a chance to be.
1: Oh, valeu!
4: Old friends on the street.
1: Os brutos também amam.
4: They wonder how does a man get to be this way?
1: Oh, oh, oh, oh, oh, oh, oh.
4: Always got a smile in my face. Anytime at any place.